0: Você tá ligado no Tarde Mais Que Demais.
1: Yeah. 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

0: 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One strike is what you get, later. See ya, and I wouldn't wanna be one.
1: Você está ouvindo Clássicos da Itambé.

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When it spoke, the voice brought me back. 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A rude awakening, but still I'm waiting for a picture to be real or just a dream.

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Mind gone, mind asylum. Then a voice come back for brutal, good and evil, and make it neutral. Take out comp, evil eyes and whack beats, taking out punks, but still to say the least, the job is done, and still I have the strength for the night in the lyrical way.